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The hip, New Orleans is sinking. I want to be the edge. We just got through the weekend of the 10th anniversary of the hip's final show in Kingston, Ontario. If you've missed it, check it out at WEDG.com or on YouTube. It's pretty much everywhere. Probably one of the best concerts you'll ever see in your life. My name is Eddie. It's Death Cab for Cutie now. I will follow you to the dark on 103.3 The Edge.

Pursuit and fiery auto crashes. Some will die in hot pursuit while sifting through my ashes. Some will fall in love with life and drink it from a fountain that is pouring like an avalanche coming down the mountain.

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More details how you can get to go see Wu-Tang, Bone Thugs, and Harmony. Going up after the Strokes. 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

0: Letting you know I'm in the chair this evening with a new one from Showing Teeth. The track is called Bad Exchanges. You got it here on 103.3 The Edge. The track, again, called Bad Exchanges, can be found on a forthcoming record called A Fate Worse Than Loneliness. The record arriving on the 4th of September via Spine Farm Records. Right around the corner when you think about it. Spiritless GA in there before that with a track from their latest EP. The track called Machina from a 5-song EP called Everything the Darkness Eats. Fall 50 Feet at the top of the program. A new single from them called Grave Dancing. Will we get more from them by the end of the year? It's a big question mark. But a new single, regardless, is heading in the right direction. So here we are, officially knee-deep in tonight's fresh edition of the program. My name is Steve Kay. You got me doing this until 12 midnight tonight. I'm in as the Erie County Fair wraps up this evening. Maybe I got you as you're coming home. Maybe you had to cut things short because of the weather. I know that was an issue early on today, but this evening, I don't know. I don't think not so much. Either way, I had my outing at the fair this past Monday. We got in around 6 o'clock, put in a few hours, got some dinner, saw some animals, and some fireworks for that matter. It was great. We got our donuts, we got our pretzels, we got our lime fizzes. I always have a good time at the fair. Because I can come and go when I choose, right? I'm not stuck there. I don't have to work there. I don't have to be there. So I can fully enjoy the festivities. And I'm hoping you're enjoying what's coming out the speaker so far this evening. Things right out of the gate, ripping. Later on in the show, not to be outdone, I've got new stuff lined up from A Lot Like Birds. We'll check in on a new one from the number 12, Looks Like You. Speaking of rippers, we'll talk a little bit more about this coming Thursday's Metal Night Live gig down at Tudor Lounge. I've got music from both bands you can see down there this Thursday. We'll have tracks on from Lacerate and Morgue Terror a little bit later in the program. Taking a short break, I've got music lined up from Teenage Bottle Rocket. We'll check in on a new one from Haywire and more after these. Don't move, Edge Underground rolls on in just a few.
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It's the latest from Haywire. You've got him here on 103.3 The Edge with a track called Interstate Love Affair. The track can be found on the newly announced record called I Don't Want to Say Goodbye. The album dropping on October the 2nd via Roadrunner. They recently announced that they have been picked up by that label to handle the release of this new record and future releases for the time coming. So, kudos to Haywire. They've got a video out for this track, too. Again, scope it out. It's called Interstate Love Affair. The new record called I Don't Want to Say Goodbye, dropping 10-2. Steve K with you right now. Moving along, I've got King Falcon lined up. A new one now from Teenage Bottle Rocket. It's them covering a track from The Queers from a new split 7-inch that the band has with The Queers. They're each covering each other's songs. I've got the Teenage Bottle Rocket version of Teenage Bonehead right now. And just a quick reminder, too, that The Queers, the legendary punk band, will be in Buffalo on December the 3rd for a show happening at Mohawk Place. Right now, it's Teenage Bottle Rocket with Teenage Bonehead.

0: 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We forgot that outro part.
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The band is called Get Down Services. The track was the definitive map. You've got it here on 103.3 The Edge. The new record from the band is out right now called Massive Champion. The track can be found on it. A new one from King Falcon in there before that. Also music from Teenage Bottle Rocket and Haywire. Steve K with you right now, moving along with a band called Sex Mask and a track called Lockjaw.

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1: 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Whoa!

It's a track called Twisted from a band called Pardoner. You've got them here on 103.3 The Edge. That band getting ready to drop a record called Target Practice on the 16th of October. A band in there before that called The Family Business Limited, a group featuring among its ranks Tim Armstrong and other legendary Operation Ivy collaborator Jesse Michaels. So scope it out as The Family Business Limited are getting ready to drop their self-titled debut record on Hellcat Records on the 25th of September. Sex Mask in there too, along with tracks from Get Down Services and King Falcon. We keep the set moving with a band called Go Public.

0: new one from a band called Worry. The single's called Regret. You've got it here on 103.3 The Edge, a track in there prior from Go Public. You heard one called Dream Over. New music in there, too, from Pardoner and the Family Business LTD, Family Business Limited, a ska collective that will be dropping their self-titled debut record on the 25th of September. Sex Mask and Get Down Services in there, too, along with King Falcon, Teenage Bottle Rocket, and Haywire at the top of segment two with a track called Interstate Love Affair. That track landing as the first offering from the new Haywire album that was recently announced called I Don't Want to Say Goodbye. That new Haywire record dropping October the 2nd via Roadrunner Records. Steve K with you. Still inside hour number one of this evening's very fresh edition of the show. You got me in until midnight, providing the city of Buffalo and surrounding areas with that new noise known as Edge Underground. 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I make playlists of each Sunday night show over on Spotify, so if you happen to listen to music that way, you can stay connected over there too. Get all the tracks unedited, uninterrupted by me. And just keep the new music in the ears. That's all I ask. That's all I hope. Now, with the new music this weekend, I also had myself a healthy serving of family and friends and some great food. Got out to celebrate a joint birthday with my uncle, a couple of cousins, like three cousins. Everybody had birthdays within like this last week or so. So a big party was held outside last night out in Colesville. Shout out to all of the family and friends that were out there for that one. Happy birthday, Uncle Mike. Happy birthday, Greg. Happy birthday, Adam. Happy birthday, Jenna. My sister's birthday is coming up in a few days. I doubt she's got me on tonight, but either way, I'll say happy birthday to Heather. So we did a lot of celebrating yesterday. Got a break from the heat. Got a little wet, but hey, sometimes you got to pay the price. There's a huge tent outside, so everybody was able to duck and run for cover. But yeah, campfire was going, lawn games were going, food, beverages, just great conversations, catching up with everyone. I had a blast. It was a much needed time of unwinding. Had a crazy week, long week, busy week, needed the weekend. Even though the weekend stayed pretty busy, it was nice just hanging outside for a while. Sometimes you just got to touch grass, like they say, right? Steve K with you right now, taking a short break. I've got music lined up from Gurriers. We'll check in with Barbarians of California. New stuff from Gooseberry. I've got that track from A Lot Like Birds and that new one from the number 12, Looks Like You. We'll get to that and more as Edge Underground rolls on in just a bit. Don't move.
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18: Ever since I was a little boy.

The band is the Barbarians of California. The track is Earthquake. It's here on 103.3 The Edge. If you've dug any of the tracks that have made it onto the playlist over the last year or two, as the rollout to this record has happened, Megatons is the LP that's out right now. Scope it out from the Barbarians of California. The tracks have been on the playlist anytime a new single has been dropped, as the rollout for the record has been happening for a little bit. But scope it out. It finally came out. That new full length from the Barbarians of California. It's called Megatons. Steve K with you just before the top of the 10 o'clock hour. I've got music lined up from Gurriers right now. It's Gooseberry. The track's called DB Cooper.

The band is called Gurriers. The track is Nothing Happens Twice. You've got it here on this fresh edition of Edge Underground on 103.3 The Edge. The more and more I hear that track and the other single that's been released from this forthcoming Gurriers record, the more I'm looking forward to it. The record called Nobody's Coming to Save You drops on the 25th of September. Again, the track you heard was called Nothing Happens Twice. Gooseberry in there before that, a track called D.B. Cooper from a forthcoming record called Simple Sucker. That one arriving on the 25th of September as well. The Barbarians of California in there too with Earthquake from a record called Megatons. That one out as we speak. Steve K. cracking into hour number two here at WEDG Buffalo with new music from A Lot Like Birds. The track's called Mausoleum.

0: New music from the number 12 looks like you. You've got it here on 103.3 The Edge. A new single from the band arriving earlier this week called Joy is a Weapon. The track being lifted from an album recently announced called Howls from the Holographic Heart. The new number 12 record dropping on the 16th of October. Countless memories of that band playing gigs here in Buffalo at X Wheels and at the Icon. Solid stuff from A Lot Like Birds in there before that. A track called Mausoleum. That band actively working on their fifth studio record. You know I'll throw on those tracks when I get them handy. Gurriers and Gooseberry in there before that, two separate bands. Barbarians of California in there too with a track called Earthquake. Steve K with you, about to split the difference. We're approaching the midway point of the program, which lends itself to me stirring the pot of all kinds of new heavy music. Metal, hardcore, deathcore, black metal, and anything and everything in between. If you're familiar with the program, you know we touch up on a lot of stuff. With that being said, I believe I neglected to mention that I've got a new track handy from Down. And since we're headed down south to the bayou, we might as well throw on a new one from Brat as well, right? New stuff lined up from Hayes. We'll check in with Judiciary as things take a turn for the heavy. They'll stay that way until I leave at 12 midnight. All kinds of stuff brewing. We'll be talking to the upcoming Metal Night Live gig set for this Thursday, August the 27th, down at the Tudor Lounge. I've got Morgue Terror and Lacerate for $5. We're trying to do live music every last Thursday of the month for Metal Night, hence the Metal Night Live tag on this Thursday's edition of the event. I'll talk in more detail a little bit later after we get some tracks on from those bands too. In the meantime, I've got to take a short break. Coming back with that new ripper from Down. Don't go anywhere.
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0: And I welcome you back to this evening's fresh edition of the show. My name is Steve K with you until 12 midnight. I've got new tracks lined up from Hayes, We'll check in on Judiciary and a band right now that's set to release Volume 5, leading the charge with a track called Blood Oath. We get into new music from Down. You got it now on 103.3 The Edge. 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

It's new music from Judiciary. The track is called Death Knell. You've got it here on 103.3 The Edge. The band will be dropping Stalagmite Angels, a full-length record, on the 4th of September. Haze HC in there before that with a track called Enma 10. We heard brand new stuff from Down as well. You heard a track called Blood Oath from the forthcoming record called Volume 5. It's the first new Down record since 2014's Volume 4, Part 2. The new Down album drops on the 20th of November. Steve K with you right now, moving along with new music from Brat.

music from a band called Deathgrave. You got them here on the edge with a track called Born from Death. Their new album is out right now called Hell is Evil. It's the third full-length offering from the band from San Jose. Corpse in there before that. Corpse with a K, a track called Forbid. That would be the title track to their new three-song EP. That offering out right now. That one featuring a Lamb of God cover as well. You heard from Brat, you heard from Judiciary and Hayes, also new stuff from Down. Right now it's a band from Buffalo, they're called Lacerate, the track is Bloodtooth.

0: The band is from Buffalo, New York. They are called Lacerate. That track is called Bloodtooth. Lacerate, one of two bands you can see for $5 this Thursday night down at Tudor Lounge as part of our next Metal Night Live gig. Lacerate, along with Morgue Terror, both Buffalo death metal bands, going to be in the house Thursday, August the 27th. $5 at the door, proper ID required to get you in to see Lacerate and Morgue Terror for this coming Thursday's Metal Night Live gig down at Tudor Lounge. I'll be down there spinning tunes around 7 o'clock. We'll get bands going on around 8:30 or so. And with it just being two bands, we get you out of there fairly early. If you want to hang out, I'm down there spinning tunes until at least 11 o'clock. The band's usually over way before that. So plan accordingly. If you're already trying to make plans for this coming week, by all means, keep this Thursday at Tudor in mind, as we've got Metal Night Live happening, again featuring Morgue Terror and Lacerate for a measly $5. That means you should have a few ducats left over to either hit the bar, hit the grill, get some grub, hit the merch table, grab some t-shirts, grab some discs, grab whatever's available from these bands. Support them, however, because all the money that we collect at the door just gets split between the two bands. So any and all is appreciated. The participation has been quite fantastic as these live gigs have been happening the final Thursday of each month since we started doing it back in April. Next week, I should have September's lined up, and we'll see what we're going to do for October. It looks like we've got some interest in doing one in October, so that'll be just a couple of nights before Halloween. Sounds like it could get pretty ridiculous. But what we're focusing on tonight is this Thursday with Morgue Terror and Lacerate. I've got music a little bit later on in the program from Morgue Terror. Taking a short break now, coming back with the latest from Street Tombs. We'll check in with Dissimulator and Wolves in the Throne Room as well. Don't go anywhere. We'll be right back.
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return with new music from a band called Street Tombs. You've got them here on 103.3 The Edge with a track called Mental Mutilation. If you dug the track, pick up the record called Existence is Corruption. That one's out right now. Steve K with you. I've got new music lined up from The Night Eternal. We'll check in on the latest single from a band called Dissimulator. Right now, stoked to throw on a brand new one from Wolves in the Throne Room. It's called Ghosts Among the Obelisks. You got it now on 103.3 The Edge.

New from 20 bucks spin. The band is called Dissimulator. The new track is Alloyed. You've got it here on 103.3 The Edge. The band getting ready to drop a record called Artifice Dissolves. The record arriving on October the 2nd. You heard from The Night Eternal in there before that. Also music from Wolves in the Throne Room and Street Tombs. Right now we keep the set moving with a track from Contention.

0: Don't look at what's in front of you.
1: The band is called Contention. They've got a new EP out right now via Days Records called Nuclear Summer. That track is on it. The tune's called Blank Stare. You've got it here, all part of this evening's very fresh edition of Edge Underground. Three brand new tracks from Contention. Again, be on the lookout for their Nuclear Summer EP. You just heard Blank Stare here on The Edge. Dissimulator and The Night Eternal in there before that, along with tracks from Wolves in the Throne Room, who have a new record dropping this October the 23rd, just in time for Halloween. The new one from Wolves in the Throne Room entitled Estuary. You heard a track from the record called Ghosts Among the Obelisks. Street Tombs in there too. I got a solid 45 minutes remaining in the program. So much queued up and ready to go already, including new music from Atomic Aggressor and Unholy Redeemer. We'll check in on Buffalo, New York's Morgue Terror. We'll talk about their upcoming gig at the Tudor Lounge as part of this coming Thursday's Metal Night Live. And if you like your death metal with a side of Cannibal Corpse worship, you're going to want to check out this band after the break called Infinite Misery. Got a new single from them. We'll get to it in just a couple of minutes. Don't go anywhere. Edge Underground rolls on.
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We return with a band called Infinite Misery, a new single called Brain Matter Asphyxiation. You've got it here on 103.3 The Edge. It's a new single. The band already dropped an EP earlier this year called Altar of Extracted Teeth. That's the band I referred to as death metal with a side of Cannibal Corpse worship. The artwork proves just that. They are not shy about it. They actually describe CC worship in their Spotify bio, so scope it out. The band's called Infinite Misery. Had to get him on the program this evening. The track rips. Steve K with you moving along. I've got music lined up from Gouged. We'll check in on Atomic Aggressor's latest offering right now. It's Unholy Redeemer. The track's called Carrion of the Gods. It's here now on 103.3 The Edge. 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
1: I didn't know that tetanus was from the soil. Yeah, did you know either. That?
2: No, from the dirt. I thought God made dirt. 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
1: No.
2: Can dirt hurt?
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0: And Anthony.
2: So, I had plans, man. I had plans for the playoff series. Gonna watch it tied up. It's gonna be so cool. Dang it.
0: Cass and Anthony in the morning on 103.3 The Edge.

The band is called Gouged. You've got them here on 103.3 The Edge with a track called Unholy Perversion of Nature. It's the title track to their new EP. That EP is out right now. Music from Atomic Aggressor in there before that, too. We heard a track called Evil from Beneath. The Occult Forces, the new record from Atomic Aggressor. Scope it out. Steve K with you right now. Check it in. You got me until midnight. We've got about 25 minutes left this evening. We keep it moving with new music from Kralis. The track's called Living Useless Ritual.

The band is called Kralis. They're about to drop their 16th studio record on September the 18th called Scour Order. The track you just heard called Living Useless Ritual is on said album. Steve K with you right now, moving along. The band is from Buffalo, New York. They call themselves Morgue Terror. The track is Gore Harvest. We can only hope this one's on the set list when they play this Thursday, the 27th of August, down at Tudor Lounge as part of another Metal Night Live gig. Buffalo, New York's very own Morgue Terror.

0: The band is from Buffalo, New York. They call themselves Morgue Terror. That's a track called Gore Harvest. You've got it here on 103.3 The Edge. If you dug the track, check out the release called Sickening Slabs of Brutality. You'll be able to find more from Morgue Terror there. You'll be able to hear more from Morgue Terror this Thursday, August the 27th, as them and Lacerate will both be performing down at Tudor Lounge as part of this month's Metal Night Live gig. Two bands, $5, no problems. That's the philosophy when it comes to the Metal Night Live situation. I'm down there every Thursday anyway, spinning tunes from 8 to 11. So we figured, why not throw live music into the mix at least once a month? We'll put the show on the final Thursday of every month. We've been doing it since April. Shows have been pretty good. As always, your participation is encouraged and appreciated by any and all parties involved. But I'll mention it one more time. $5, two bands on a Thursday night. Early in, early out. Morgue Terror and Lacerate down at Tudor as part of this Thursday's Metal Night Live gig. I'll be spinning tunes at 7 until the first band hits the stage around 8:30 or so. Taking my final break of the evening, I've got music already queued up from a band called Throws. We'll check in on a group called You Will Die. I've got the legendary Sigh. If I can fit anything else in this final segment, I will. But for now, it's where we sit.
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The band is called Azathoth. The track is called Extinguished Souls of Putridity. You've got it here on 103.3 The Edge. If you dug the track, pick up the record called Cardolust of Blasphemy. The record's out right now. You Will Die in there before that with a track called Burial Plot from their latest release called Written in Blood. And you heard from a band called Throes, as in like Throes of Pain, hence the track called Pain, from a record called The Colorless Light of Emptiness. The new Throes record arriving on the 16th of October via Church Road Records. Steve K with you right now, about to duck out of here for the evening. I will leave you with one final track from a band called Psy. In the meantime, pencil me in every Sunday from 9 p.m. to 12 midnight here on 103.3 The Edge. Looks like I may be taking next weekend off, though. I've got tickets. I had tickets gifted to me for the Rob Zombie Marilyn Manson show. I've yet to go to a show out at Darien Lake this summer, so why the hell not do it, right? We only have so much summer left. Quick reminder, too, that I'll be down at Tudor Lounge this Thursday for another Metal Night Live. We've got me spinning tunes at 7. We've got live music, two bands, Morgue Terror and Lacerate. You got them for $5 at the door. We got them hitting the stage about 8 o'clock, 8:30 or so. Again, Metal Night happening every Thursday down at Tudor Lounge. We get things rolling about 7 p.m. this week as we've got some live music. It's going to be great. Hopefully you can check out the gig. Flyer for the info, or flyer for complete details, can be found on the official website or on the official Facebook page for Edge Underground. 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I'm getting out of here for the night. I leave you with a band called Psy and a new single called Unpotentu. Maybe I said it right, maybe I didn't. As always, I'll remind you to eat well, drink well, sleep well, go to some shows, buy some records, go Bills, I'm out the door.

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1: Also, when you approach a group hacking of the sack, what is your intro like?
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1: Right, but if it's a science article, why does it have this quote in it? 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
3: 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Cass and Anthony in the morning.
6: It has begun. We are both in hoodies this morning. We have assumed the fall uniform here on the Cass and Anthony Morning Show. Man, it's a little chilly out there.
8: Assume the hoodie position.
6: I'm ready.
8: To be fair, I was already still in hoodies for quite some time.
6: You what?
8: I was already still in hoodies for quite some time.
6: But you wore some t-shirts over summer. Yeah, you wore some t-shirts.
8: But the hoodie was always with me, buddy. I always carried it over my shoulder because corporate America's cold.
6: It's never too far.
8: It's so cold. Yeah. Kids never grow up.
6: How are we doing? How was the weekend? How you feeling about the fact that it seems like fall is right around the corner? Right around the corner. Here's my question. Are we done with the warm weather altogether, or will we see it like...
8: Probably like a taste.
6: Back in, we'll get a taste at some point, or is that it?
8: A taste will come.
6: Okay.
8: I hope.
6: How y'all doing? 716-952-9334. Good morning, Brian and Rob and Kelsey and Andrea and Carrie and Stacy. Hello. Thank you for the morning text. We appreciate it. It was a busy day on Saturday out with Sublime. So that kind of took up the whole day.
8: It did.
6: And then yesterday was like attempting to recover from that, I think. Yeah.
8: Very much so. It was a 2-day excursion, it felt like, even though it was just one.
6: Yeah, how can one day
8: last so long?
6: yeah, probably because it was the next day when I got into bed, finally. I was it's the next day.
8: I got back at like 1:30.
6: Oh, yeah. Sweater weather. And when Mondays come, they suck. There's Cass and Anthony to make it all better. Aww. What a nice text.
8: Aw, thanks. It's actually some pretty good imaging right there.
6: Sweater weather.
8: Thank you.
6: Sweater weather. All right, let's do it. Play a little music. Be right back. Let you

0: 1033 The Edge. It's the Cass and Anthony Morning Show. In case you were not around on Friday, you may have missed the big announcement that Anthony is headed out to Wu-Tang this week. It's Thursday, right? At Darien Lake?
1: It's Woo Week.
0: It's Woo Week. And if you'd like to woo your boo.
1: Woo your boo, buddy.
0: Take a listen.
1: Look, you wouldn't know how I'm successful. Wu-Tang.
0: Yeah.
1: The first date I ever had here, because I know I told you the first date because it was cleaner.
0: Yes.
1: I played Wu-Tang the entire time because I had just turned 36 and it was my Wu-Tang year. So I played Wu-Tang the entire date. And she was like, wow, you're old school. I was just like, you don't get it. It's the Wu year.
0: Oh my gosh. Okay. So take a listen in case you missed the big announcement. Here is what's happening.
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1: It's gonna be a lot of fun, man. I'm stoked.
0: That's when you can win those tickets.
1: It is the same night as a Bills game, though, preseason style. So let's just, you know, be aware.
0: Well, it's just preseason.
1: Make your plans accordingly.
0: Yeah. All right. Hey, so 8:45 this morning.
1: We missed the preseason game on Saturday. I watched the whole thing again on Sunday. I had to.
0: Yeah. Got to do what you got to do. I'm just saying, if I can, I think of a worthy reason to watch that preseason game at a later date. I think Wu-Tang is a perfectly good reason. Okay. So today on the show, we've got that. We've got pairs of tickets to the National Chicken Wing Festival all week long.
1: Ooh.
0: So we'll do that before we hit 8 a.m. this morning. And then for Can't Beat Cassidy, 7:15 all this week, Stained out at Darien Lake. Okay. Oh. That's the rundown. So you know what it is. We'll do all of that and the usual stuff. We'll get into a little ill-advised news coming up next. Anthony, I think I found the candidate for the worst dad, at least of the year.
1: Really?
0: If not the worst.
1: The news?
0: No. I mean, he did not. At least I don't think this is your dad, unless he has like some really young kids now.
1: I mean, and he's one's graduating high school this year.
0: Is your dad Japanese?
1: No.
0: Okay. It's a man in Japan did something so crazy. Like, as a parent, I'm like, where's the logic? Like, where was the logic in this parenting decision?
1: The logic left us years ago.
0: Yeah. So we'll get into that. That's coming up next in the ill-advised news. Okay, good morning. Let us know you're here. What's your name? What'd you do this weekend?

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1: 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Good news for this early morning. Everything's looking great right now. 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
6: All right, it's 103.3 The Edge. It's the Cass and Anthony Morning Show. You know, every day we step in here and scour the internet with barrels of periodicals, just looking for the dumb stories of the day. And well, my friends, we found some dumb ones. It's the ill-advised news. It's your dumb news stories of the day.
7: All right, dad of the year, he is not. Got a 48-year-old father from Nagoya, Japan. He's been reprimanded by police, but not facing any charges. He was climbing Mount Fuji's Fuji Noima Trail on August 20th with his sons, a 7-year-old and like a 12 or 13-year-old boy. And as they do, the younger one got tired around the 6th station, which is about 8,000 feet above sea level. And so he was tired, and the dad said, "Wait here." Left his 7-year-old son alone on the trail and continued climbing with the other son. Now, how long do you think it would be appropriate, if you think it's appropriate at all, to leave a 7-year-old alone so he could finish the hike? Like, how long of a time frame would you say is like, well, that's okay, he was probably fine? Because I'm sure it's different in other countries, you know. I know, like, over in Japan, the kids walk to school by themselves every day. You know, they go out and do tasks by themselves. But, like, what's a time period that you'd be like, oh, that's fine that he left him?
6: If the top of the hill's another 20 minutes, even a little bit more, right. I would definitely would have been left behind as a child. Definitely would have been left behind.
7: 7.5 hours.
6: Dang.
7: Is how long.
6: That's quite some time.
7: He left. Yeah. Ooh. So
6: that would suck.
7: The climb from the 6th station to the summit and back takes about 7.5 hours. Meaning the father apparently expected the 7-year-old to remain there alone for 7.5 hours. Based on standard hiking times, they estimate they left him around 4:30 in the morning.
6: That's crazy.
7: A Mountain Hut worker found him sitting alone on a bench around 7:40, so he had been alone for at least
6: 3 hours.
7: Three hours at that point. Brought him inside, contacted the police, and by the time the police found the dad, he had climbed to the 8th station. They're like, you better turn back. Rain was falling, fog was developing when they found him. They said the conditions on Mount Fuji can change very quickly. The boy was unharmed and safely reunited with his dad, and his dad's like, it was a rash decision. I deeply regret it. If there's a mom in the picture, you know she's not pleased right now. 7.5 hours?
8: What?
7: Exactly. Crazy.
6: Well then.
7: Crazy.
6: Well then.
7: All right.
6: Don't recommend that.
7: Not dad of the year.
6: No? No,
7: not
6: I wouldn't
7: that
6: say
7: one.
6: So. Not even snacks? Just
7: no snacks. Just sit on this bench.
6: Oh, they taught him how to eat berries.
7: I honestly am impressed he sat for 3 hours. My kids would never.
6: Right.
7: They would never. American kids would be like, oh, you're out of my sight for 3 seconds. I'm crying and finding somebody.
6: How dark it was at 4:30 on that side of, like, on that mountain.
7: That's a great question.
6: Are you above the clouds?
7: Andrea, that's a real story. Yes, that's a real story. I'll send it to you.
6: All right, Meister, coming to us from Florida. In the Seminole County city of Oviedo, where a man is in trouble. Look, this is a layered story, folks, because this is something that we're all unfortunately dealing with. It is a flock bait camera, a fake flock camera that the cops installed to try and get people
7: to destroy it. Wow.
6: So it's just like...
7: Now that's something else we have to deal with.
6: Exactly. Yeah. Every single cop car my entire life with the trust and respect and responsibility of the community. But then why are all the lies? Why are all the lies? Fake cameras, you hide your cars behind bushes and stuff. Like, you want to catch somebody.
7: Gotcha.
6: Like, that's not... By no means am I saying to their parents, but like, is any relationship like supposed to be like that at all in community whatsoever? Like, I don't know any community relationship, whether you relate to them or not, that it needs to be like,
7: gotcha.
6: Like, it sounds insane.
7: Well, but then they go out and do like shop with a cop, and then we're supposed to just forget that the whole relationship is like, gotcha. Yeah.
6: Around 1 a.m. Thursday, 3 hours after the trap was set, a tall man dressed in all black, wearing gloves and a face mask, was approached the fake camera. He used pruning shears to knock the device off its pole, then smashed it onto the ground and split it into several pieces. Police were monitoring, of course, the site very quickly, so that's why they got him so quick. Evan Meyer, 24, attempted to run from the scene. After his arrest, told cops he was uncomfortable with flock cameras located right outside his street. He was hearing all the negative things about them and misuses of flock cameras. They make a note to mention that he's 6'3". I don't know why that matters. Tall enough to cut a mount off is what they said. Well, that's... Now we're going to make him tall, make tall being a dangerous thing? Cool, thanks. Appreciate it. Charged with 3 felonies, booked on the county jail before he was released on a $7,500 bond. Raymond on the 13th. Oh, he works as a stagehand for a magic show. Well, that's cool. Good for him.
7: Wow.
6: So, yeah, now they're putting up fakies. So if you're ones that like to not like them at all, now we have to worry about that. So just where's the trust? Or as Justin says... Where is the love?
7: Gotcha.
6: Where is the love?
7: Where is the love?
1: Wow. What the hell is even that?
4: That was some seriously dumb news.

0: 1033 The Edge. It's the Cass and Anthony Morning Show. They got me. They finally got me, Anthony. They've been trying daily, weekly. I don't know how often they've been trying, but they were trying to catch me. And I resisted. I was like, you will not get me. Much like in battle, you got to find the weak point to enter. They found my weak point.
1: Did they catch you outside?
0: They catch me right here at work.
1: Oh, no.
0: I got caught doing something at work that I was not supposed to do.
1: I'm the bad one. That's my role in this group.
0: Now I'm in trouble.
1: No.
0: And now I have to pay the consequence.
1: Hilarious.
0: I'll share it with you next.
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1: Well, it was a bit wetty when I left the house. Intervals of bright sunshine, a couple of thunderstorms today. Brisk and cool. Water spouts near the shore. Highs around 66. Interesting. Mostly cloudy tonight. Couple of showers. Lows getting down to 61. Oh, it's just a 60s day. Tomorrow, back into the 70s. Upper 70s by Wednesday. Still some rain later on this week, but seems to be a brief reprieve on Wednesday, I think. We'll see what happens. Currently 59 right now at 103.3 The Edge. 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
2: Buffalo's Rock Alternative with Cass and Anthony in the morning. This

0: it finally happened. They got me. They've been trying, but I'm such a good girl. I can't be gotten. Or at least I thought that was the case. But they finally figured out what's the like Trojan horse to get Cassidy to crack.
1: Crack what?
0: The phishing scam attempts that they do. Okay, do you work at an office where they try to catch you with fake phishing attempts in your work email to see what you'll click on? Then when they catch you, they make you do additional training.
1: How did you get caught?
0: I got caught. So run it back. We have to take these like online video trainings all the time about sexual harassment. Not too often, but that like gender bias, race bias, and then phishing. A lot of stuff about
1: phishing. Yep.
0: Which is like, do not let a hacker get into the system. It would be detrimental if a hacker got into our system with any workplace. You know, that's the case. So they'll send out phishing scams all the time. I always know when it's a phishing scam. It'll be like, hey, Cassidy, here's an email about the bonus you're getting this year. And I'm like, well, no, I'm not getting a bonus because that doesn't happen in radio. So I know this is fake. I'm deleting it. Anthony, you got one the other day that it was pretty funny. It was like
1: our boss, our direct boss, needs me to approve this budget. And I'm like, no, he doesn't.
0: No, he doesn't.
1: He has never asked me to approve anything in my entire life.
0: And also, that is way above our pay grade.
1: Way above our pay grade.
0: You think they would trust these two idiots to approve a budget? But oh my God, they got me on Friday. And I told Anthony, I was like, hey. Hey, I just got an email that says someone ordered food and it's like being delivered to the station.
1: No, it's not.
0: I know, but I got so excited. I was like, someone ordered us food, Anthony, and it's being delivered to the station. He's like, no, it's not. I was like, it might be. And he's like, don't click on that link. It's a phishing scam. And I said, it's too late. I already clicked on it because that's what will get me is a food delivery. It says, hey, Cassidy, great news. Your Corner Bakery Cafe order is on the way. You can follow your delivery in real time. Just click this link below. She clicked it. Look, a bagel, a nice scone, maybe a little iced coffee will get me every time. So then nothing happened when I clicked the link. So I was like, cool. And then I got an email. Dear Cassidy,
1: oh my God.
0: You've been enrolled in training. As part of our security posture, we're sending out phishing campaigns throughout the year. Unfortunately, you were fooled.
1: I should get a phishing bonus. For all these that I pass, I should get a bonus.
0: And you know who's even worse than me? Our girl Stella.
1: Yeah.
0: At nights here on
1: the
0: edge.
1: She fails each one.
0: She fails every single one.
1: How?
0: She said every single one that's come through, she's failed it. And so she has to do this training. She's like, honestly, at this point, because once you do the training, the mandatory training, they give you a certificate that's like, congratulations, you passed. She posted on Instagram the other day that she's thinking about printing them out and framing them. So one, does your workplace do this kind of thing? If so, are you someone who gets caught regularly or do you know every time and you don't fall for it?
1: 716-952-9334. So she passes it, gets her certificate, and then do you lose certificate because you failed?
0: She just refails. She just refails.
1: Refails.
0: Yep. So if anyone wants to actually
1: come on
0: deliver real food to me at the station, I would love that. I
1: trust it on the text line.
0: Never
1: come through email.
0: Look,
1: like, what are you talking about?
0: I have hope that out there, maybe my secret admirer is ordering me some baked goods.
1: I talked to three people in this company, three. And if it's not one of them, then I'm not saying a word.
0: But at the bakery said the order is coming.
1: Well, why do they have it?

0: Yep. Lauren knows all too well my problem. She said, the food phishing emails are so mean. It really taps in to the fact that you're already hungry. You didn't really like think ahead and provide for yourself and like bring a good lunch to work. And it just taps into that. They got me. What is the thing that would get you on a phishing email? I think for me, it'd be like, hey, did you see this updated pictures of like Jonathan Taylor Thomas? I would have clicked that link, you know, like I would want to see what he was up to.
1: It'd be like a corporate wants to send you more money. And I'm like, word? All right, clicking it.
0: All right, dog.
1: Clicking it for sure.
0: Yeah, I think I got one once that was like, they're going to offer you extra vacation time or paid time off. And I was like, I want to click this and I want this to be real, but I know it's not. It's not. So anyways, beware of the phishing emails because they got me.
1: And if it says from outside the company, just don't. Just don't.
0: But I wanted the food.
1: Just don't.
0: I was hungry.
1: Just don't.
0: All right. We'll be right back on The Edge.
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0: 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No slowdowns or incidents. Everything's looking great out there on the roads.
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1033 The Edge, Cass and Anthony Morning Show. It was a great Saturday out at CMAC for Sublime and the Ataris. And before the show, we had given away some VIP access to a special acoustic performance. So we saw the lead singer of Ataris came out, and he did, I think, three songs. And then Jake and Zane from Sublime came out, and they did a lot of songs. Like, they kept going. I think they were having a good time. They enjoyed it. I got a little bit of audio from that.

0: was great. They were like, we don't know where we are right now. We went to sleep in Canada because they played Warped Tour the night before in Montreal.
1: Yeah.
0: They're like, we woke up, we don't even know where we are. We were out at a casino in Farmington is where they did that. It was fun. It was cool.
1: Finger Lakes Casino.
0: It was great to see them again. I love giving our listeners access to stuff like that.
1: Yeah, it was cool.
0: It's very cool. But then the show... Fabulous. It was my first time ever seeing Sublime. So I that was very exciting for me. That was really cool. I thought they were great.
1: Yeah.
0: I loved the stage setup, the giant inflatable Dalmatians. The DJ was my favorite part. He like, when there's a moment where he doesn't need to be like scratching the record, he will just get on his skateboard and do like
1: a hype man
0: skate ramp trick. I enjoyed it. It was great. Anthony, I know you've seen them a lot.
1: I do know you love those skaters.
0: I do. I do love skaters. I just loved his whole vibe. His whole energy was great.
1: Yeah.
0: Was it similar? You've seen them quite a bit over the last year. Similar vibes to what you've seen?
1: Yeah. Stage setup was very similar to what I had over at Red Rocks. And I think even last year at the Evolution Festival in St. Louis was a similar stage like that. But
0: when they were at CMAC last year, was it the same thing? Do you remember?
1: At CMAC last year, they were just goofs. So it's whatever they wanted to do. It wasn't like an album thing like they did in Red Rocks.
0: But like the skating and all that stuff is what they do all the time. Gotcha.
1: Now, what was not there all the time was the backflips.
0: Oh yeah, he was cute.
1: I didn't catch his name, but I'm aware that he goes to high school at Lancaster, I believe, and he did a bunch of backflips in front of the crowd, in front of Sublime, for Sublime.
0: Love it.
1: Which is pretty cool. Crowd, was making loud noises for him and roaring and stuff. But what a fun story to tell. Like, what'd you do over the summer? Well, nothing. Just
0: backflipped on stage. Backflipped
1: on stage in front of Sublime. No big deal.
0: That's
1: a cool story.
0: I love it.
1: No, it was a good time though. I had a lot of fun.
0: Oh, man. All right. If you were out there, let us know what you think of the show. I do think there were some sound issues, if you have noticed them, too. Like, that drove me crazy. A sound issue will drive me crazy for the whole show, even though I'm trying to be like,
1: was the bass too much? Because I know there were certain parts where the bass was so intense.
0: It was that bass where it, like, shakes, rattles your chest.
1: I love that one.
0: Jake's mic just needed to be louder. Yeah. As, like, a theater person, I'm like, we need to be able to hear the vocal stylings of the lead singer. But yeah, it was great. So excited. Finally have seen Sublime.
1: I've
0: been listening to them since high school, so that was

0: I've just been informed on the text line that the concert we're about to give away tickets for with Can't Be Cassidy is called the Tour. Because it's Stained, Seether, Hinder, Hoobastank. Did you guys know?
1: No way. Is what this is?
0: The H in Jesus H Christ stands for Hoobastank because the reason is you.
1: Oh my God.
0: I saw that tweet the other day and I was so like, good. Yes, I love that. All right. You want to win tickets to the show? Stained, Seether, Hinder, Hoobastank at Darien Lake? Of course you do. Call now to win them. No matter what. How Can't Be Cassidy goes, you're still getting the tickets, okay?
1: That's right. 716-952-9334 is our number. This game, the show's going to be at Darien Lake. It's going to be a blast on September 19th. So
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0: 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Roads looking gorgeous this morning. No major slowdowns or incidents at this time.
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0: Cass and Anthony. Morning show with us now is our buddy Vinny calling from NT. We're going to take on Cassidy. Can't be Cass. For him to be at the Hot Tickets, the Stained Darien Lake Show with Hoobastank, Hinder, and what's the...
1: Hoobastank and Hinder, baby.
0: That's it, just two H's? Okay, all right.
1: Yeah.
0: It's going to be a fun show. Vinny, go ahead and your most victory Monday, boys. Tell Cassidy to get on out of the studio.
2: Get out of the studio, Cass.
0: Victory Monday. Man, that was a good game. All right, Vinny, me and you now. Pop Culture Quiz Game 5, rapid fire questions. If you don't know the answer, say you don't know. I'll take your silence as a no, and all times go to the house. Here we go. The most recent Spider-Man movie becomes the sixth most highest grossing film of all time. Who plays the beautiful bald villain? What is the name of the beautiful bald villain in Spider-Man played by Vincent D'Onofrio in other Marvel projects?
2: Oh, my.
0: Kingpin. Wait a minute. Nicolas Cage is coming back for National Treasure 3. What did they steal in the first National Treasure movie?
2: Wasn't it the... Oh, my gosh. I honestly don't know. I watched it as a kid.
0: No worries. The Ark of the Covenant. Great so far. Josh Brolin says Sicario 3 is in the works. Who is his co-lead for the Sicario series?
2: Oh, that was Theo del Toro.
0: There you go. Wait a minute. Chad Michael Murray's got a birthday today. He's 45 years old. Where's Chad Michael Murray from?
2: Clarence, New York.
0: We'll take it. And finally, it's National Waffle Day. Besides breakfast, what other meal could you use a waffle for?
2: Chicken.
0: Oh, that's really good. I'll take that. All right, Cass.
2: Chicken waffle.
0: Bring Cass back in. All right, Cass, great job here for Vinny on a Monday, a victory Monday, 4-5.
1: Okay.
0: See how you do. Spider-Man becomes the sixth highest grossing film of all time.
1: Wow.
0: What is the name of the big, beautiful, bald villain played by Vincent D'Onofrio in the Marvel world?
1: Octopus?
0: It's not bad. It's a kingpin. At least you got
1: okay.
0: One of the
1: villains. I don't know.
0: Nicolas Cage is coming back for National Treasure 3. What did he steal in the first National Treasure movie?
1: The Declaration of Independence?
0: You better believe it, buddy. Josh Brolin says Sicario 3 is in the works. Who is the co-lead of the Sicario series? It's him and one other actor that lead it.
1: His name is... Benicio del Toro.
0: There it is. About to say it's a three-piece, just like the chicken. Chad Michael Murray, another three-piece, has a birthday today, 45 years old. Where is he from?
1: Buffalo? Jamestown?
0: We can say which one of those. You got to decide which one of those two, at least.
1: Buffalo?
0: We'll take that. Clarence is the exact, but I'll take Buffalo.
1: Oh, okay. All right.
0: I'll go and take Buffalo for that one. It's National Waffle Day. Besides breakfast, what other meal features waffles? Or the use of waffles.
1: Chicken and waffles?
0: See, that's his answer, and I'm taking that as one as well. I was pushing for waffle cones for ice cream.
1: I didn't know how to make that. Oh, I didn't think of ice cream as a meal. When you said meal.
0: Dessert's a meal?
1: No.
0: Why not?
1: I mean, I would love to have an all-dessert meal.
0: It's part of the pyramid?
1: Yeah, chicken and waffles, baby.
0: Four out of five ties go to the house. Vinny, a great job today, buddy. You know what you're going to do.
2: 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I'm Vinny from NT, and I still cannot beat Cassidy.

0: right, it's 103.3 The Edge. It's the Cass and Anthony Morning Show. Want some free tickets to the National Chicken Wing Festival?
1: Oh, chicken wings.
0: It's happening this Saturday.
1: Good spot.
0: And we would love to give you your free tickets right now. So you go on out and enjoy.
1: Yep.
0: Cass enjoy wings all day.
1: Cass will play a silly dumb game for you to score these tickets. Very easy, fun stuff ahead of us. So if you want to go to the Chicken Wing Festival, then right now is your chance to call 716-952-9334.
0: It is at Salen Field this year. I know in the past they did it out at Highmark, but last year it moved to Salen Field. It is back at Salen Field this Saturday and Sunday. Okay, so you can use your tickets for either day.
1: Oh, nice.
0: 11 to 8 on Saturday, 11 to 6 on Sunday. It is their 25th anniversary, so they're going big this year. Free tickets?
1: Oh, buddy.
0: Call now. The chicken game coming up next.
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1: All right. A little wet to kick off the day. Going to be a crispy day, according to the forecast. Intervals of bright sunshine, but mostly some clouds. Chance for some water spouts near the shore, so be careful. Highs around 66. Overnight low getting down to 61. Chance for some rain overnight. Tomorrow, back into the 70s. Wednesday, definitely in the 70s, with no rain in the forecast then. Cannot wait. 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
0: Hi, it's The Edge. Who's this?
10: Hi, Katie.
0: Hey, Katie. You want some free tickets to the Chicken Wing Festival?
10: I would love that.
0: All right, Katie, I have to win them for you. Anthony made up a chicken game I'm about
1: chicken
0: to play.
1: Game.
0: Would you mind just like giving me a little pep talk so I could be ready to win these for you?
10: All right, Cass, you got this. You know everything about chicken. I believe
0: okay,
10: in you.
0: Okay, chicken expert. Chicken expert. Katie, I got you, girl.
1: Hope you don't run afoul of this.
0: Stop
1: oh.
0: it.
1: Oh, no. No.
0: Okay, what is this game I'm playing coming up after the offspring?
1: It's the chicken lyric game.
0: The chicken lyric
1: game. Yeah, chicken is
0: game.
1: The lyrics. You just tell me who the artist is.
0: All right, it's coming up next.

0: It's chicken. I like fried chicken.
1: Do you like fried chicken? Do you want to go to the Chicken Wing Festival? We got tickets all this week. Anthony, it sounds like a silly dumb game is coming at me.
2: It's a silly dumb game coming at you right now. Pretty simple. Just random lyrics involving the word chicken from artist voices that I feel like you may or may not know. A good chunk of them you should know.
1: All right.
2: And so we're just going to play the lyric. All the lyrics are clean. We're going to play them in its entirety, and then you'll tell me who the person is saying the lyric.
1: Let's check in.
2: We're going to get this, get these tickets over to Katie here.
1: So it's who is the person?
2: Who is the person? The artiste.
1: I'm not finishing
2: displaying the chicken.
1: The chicken lyric.
2: No, you're not finishing the chicken.
1: Okay,
2: no,
1: gotcha.
2: No.
1: All right, here we go. Let's get into it.
3: So I want to make sure somewhere in the chicken scratch, I scribble and doodle enough rhyme stuff. Maybe try to help get some people through tough times.
1: The one and only. That would be Marshall Mathers.
2: The one and only M&M. Marshall Mathers. When you go deeper, it's Rap God.
1: Yes, that's a great... Oh, my God, that song's crazy.
2: Yes. He actually says chicken quite a bit, but it's usually accompanied to the S word, so like I couldn't...
1: Gotcha.
2: Oh, Marshall.
1: You silly boy.
2: All right, doing great so far for Katie. Let's see how you do with this next song.
4: Counting that paper like loose leaf, yeah. Getting that chicken with blue cheese, yeah. Boy, you're so fit like my collar. You snake, and I swear to God, that be that Gucci.
1: Oh, boy.
2: We'll say they are a trio.
1: Okay, I was thinking Migos.
2: Oh, there you go.
1: Is it Migos? Okay.
2: Migos is correct on that one.
1: Okay, that's what I was thinking, but I wasn't sure. Let's hear it one more time.
4: Counting that paper like loose leaf, yeah. Getting that chicken with blue cheese, yeah. Boy, you're so fit like my collar. You snake, and I swear to God, that be that Gucci.
1: I'm glad that you said blue cheese, because in Atlanta... It's all about the lemon pepper wings with no dipping sauce.
2: Bad and Bougie from Migos featuring little Uzi Vert. I think it was Uzi Vert actually saying.
1: Gotcha.
2: Said chicken and blue cheese.
1: So he knows about the blue cheese.
2: You still got it right, man. I'm really proud of you for that one. All right, doing great so far. Let's see how you do with the next song.
5: Have you ever went over a friend's house to eat and the food just ain't no good? I mean, the macaroni, soggy, the peas all mushed, and the chicken tastes like wood.
1: Sugar Hill Gang, baby.
2: Yeah, we'll take that. Sugar Hill Gang's correct on that. Rapper's Delight.
1: I do love
2: Yield Faithful.
1: The verse in Afro Man. You ever went over a girl's house and ain't no good? He does like a interpolation of that. Great stuff from Afro Man. Love it. Okay. That's in his song Colt 45. All right, it's the check-in game.
2: Check-in game.
1: So, I got three right so far, so I think Katie gets these tickets.
2: For sure. She's going to go to the Chicken Wing Festival. All right, just for funsies, finish out the last two here.

0: That would be the Bare Naked Ladies.
1: Ah, Bare Naked Ladies correct on that one.
0: Our Neighbors.
1: The 1 week song is where that comes from.
0: Yeah, it's been 1 week since you've looked at me, cocked your head to the side and said, I'm angry. 5 days since you laughed at me.
1: All right, let's see how you do it. The final one here, a very special song that I really think you're going to enjoy. Okay. Everything about this song so much.
0: I'm a little nervous. All right, here we go. Can you imagine no love, deep fried chicken? How do you know the words? Sticking up for you. That's Erie, Pennsylvania's own.
1: You better believe it.
0: Train. Pat Monahan is from Erie, Pennsylvania.
1: Yeah, I know.
0: The pride of Erie.
1: Pride of Erie.
0: Listen to that. Can you imagine no love, deep fried chicken? Like, it's just so, so intense.
1: I did not know chicken was in that song at all.
0: You didn't?
1: No, I don't remember the words of Drops of Jupiter. I just remember being annoyed as a child.
0: Right, but that song was everywhere.
1: Everywhere. Nonstop.
0: You could not avoid it.
1: Nonstop. Anyways, did great. Way to go. Katie's getting
2: tickets. It's chicken. I like fried chicken.
0: Fried chicken. Oh, my gosh. Should we edit Drops of Jupiter? And it's this kid?
2: It's chicken. I like fried chicken.
0: Yes. I want to make that. Okay, I'll make that.

0: talk about it.
1: You know, it's 103.3 The Edge, and I often wonder if the kid who became local famous when they opened the Chick-fil-A on Walden, and then local news interviewed him, I wonder if he knows that he's talked about regularly on our show. Because he's like a full-grown man now, I think.
2: Uh-huh. It's chicken. I like fried chicken.
1: I love him so much. Because at like 8 or 10, however old he was, you knew exactly who he would be as an adult. And so for him, I dedicate this version of Train's Drops of Jupiter. Can you imagine
2: no love party? Fried chicken.
1: It works. Sticking up with you. Does it improve the song? I think so.
3: I think so. I think so for sure.
1: How do you feel about this?
2: You know, well, I'm a chicken fried
0: cold beer on Friday night. A pair of jeans that fit just
1: it works.
0: Right.
1: I think it works.
0: And the radio.
1: 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That's one thing I know for sure.
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1: 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All right, seeing a couple spots where you're going to be slow. But no major slowdown stoppages or anything like that. It's usually just the typical stop spots, like right there by the big Blue Water Tower over there in Amherst. And that looks like it. All right, things looking good out there right now. That's your traffic on 103.3 The Edge.
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1: All right, this is a great question. Got a text on the text line from Carrie. She's like, could you guys get Chicken Kid on the show as a guest? I'd love to.
3: I mean, maybe
1: does anybody
3: like
1: know
3: thing.
1: Him? Yes, a video thing would be great.
3: On air, questionable.
1: Does anyone know him? 716-952-9334. If I recall correctly, I think he was like a West Seneca kid, maybe, when I researched him because I was curious. But does anyone know him?
3: Wasn't Big Al, was it? Was that his name? I remember looking it up because he did like a comedy stand-up a couple weekends after that.
1: And then he, like, I think was like racing dirt bikes or cars or something like that. I don't know. Anyways, Chicken Kid.
3: Chicken.
1: If you know Chicken Kid, let us know.
18: Dear friend, if you want to feel better, don't let the devil make you toss this letter. If you've been crossed up by voodoo, the wizard of the lizard, you got family trouble, man trouble, woman trouble, no life for the brother. You're looking for a true friend or a true lover, or if you've been living undercover. Well, I'm coming to your town to break it all down and help you with all of this. I'm looking to help you find bliss one day, a one way, can't miss. I'm here to tear all the walls down. Doesn't matter if it's a large town or a small town. Just like Joshua and the fabled walls of Jericho, I'm here to tear down the institution. God spoke to me, said, listen to me. I anoint you with the power that'll get them all moving. You're agitated, you're prayed and meditated. You're concentrated on getting elevated. By sundown, one day, you who come will be blessed with a big money blessing. You will be doubted by all the unbelievers on all of the things I'm addressing. But you must tell seven friends. You must first bring seven friends. And don't be selfish and keep this all to yourself and don't eat shellfish. Hate is trying to take someone else's love for yourself. But I'm here to tell you that

0: baby. It's time to bandle, and we've got a medium par three.
1: Oh, a schmedium.
0: Let's go.
1: Let's do it.
0: All right, crew, you want to guess a song broken down one instrument at a time?
1: Yes.
0: Join us. All right. Want some clues?
1: Yeah.
0: 2005.
1: Oh, very much alive. Okay.
0: 737 million.
1: Uh-huh.
0: YouTube views, and it's a par three. Drums and bass, guitar, piano and organ.
1: Ooh, 2005 organ.
0: Yeah, electric guitar and backing vocals.
1: Oh, sounds good, Elizabeth.
0: 2005. Okay, let's get into it. Here we go with Bandle. Text line if you have guesses. We would love to hear them at 716-952-9334 is that number.

0: Dang. I mean,
1: I was getting nothing until those drums came in, and something kind of tingled a little bit, man, but I got nothing.
0: Yeah.
1: I said, rewind that back. Blah, blah, blah, blah, and play it again.
0: Okay. Yeah, let's play it again, because I had an inkling of something, but let me look it up.

0: Great text here from Steve. Well, it's definitely not Here It Goes Again by OK Go. You're right, Steve. Definitely not that one.
1: That's a great text. That's so good. Okay, Lori thinks it's The Other Side by Red Hot Chili Peppers.
0: Not bad. I'm not feeling it, but it's not a bad guess.
1: Man. The top alternative rock and indie hits of that year included Boulevard of Broken Dreams, which it is not. Foo Fighters' Best of You. It wouldn't be that, right?
0: No.
1: No?
0: Feeling that.
1: Faster.
0: Would it be, it wouldn't be, You and I Collide.
1: Oh,
0: what's his name?
1: Howie Day? No, I don't think so.
0: Okay.
1: Yeah, that song was like very,
0: I saw it on my list and I just got stuck in my head.
1: I don't think so.
0: It's faster than this, I know that.
1: Is this Other Side, Red Hot Chili Peppers?
0: I'm not even sure that's the same year.
1: 99 is when that song came out.
0: Yeah. Oh, Stadium Arcadia. Yeah, but that'd have been like 08, I think.
1: Caitlin says it's a Coldplay song. Which one?
0: Well, 06, so 05 is a possibility for that one.
1: You know what? I hate to do it. We'll still be under par, but I do think we need to skip to the next step.
0: Yeah.
1: Give us a little something else. Little something else. Okay, Bandel, I'm skipping.
0: Couple Coldplay guesses.

0: I love when it's songs we hear every day. Can't freaking identify them, but we can identify some random hit from a different genre a million years ago.
1: Right. All right.
0: Coldplay, Fix You, locking in the guests. Nice birdie.
1: Nice.
0: Very nice, nice birdie.
1: Way to go.

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0: Go on a date, a group date, I guess we'll call it, to Wu-Tang Clan and Bone Thugs and Harmony with Anthony this Thursday,
1: buddy.
0: Out at Darien Lake. Going to be a great time. But coming up next, Sticks and Balls reports.
1: We're breaking down the game over the weekend. There's a lot of pluses, a couple minuses. We'll talk about that and more coming up next in the Sticks and Balls report.
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0: 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Well, if so, it's time for the Sticks and Balls Report.
1: All right, Sticks and Balls Report coming at you. We're at the Sublime thing all day Saturday, so I missed out on watching the Bills game. Well, technically, I was watching the game on the TV as the jam session was happening, so it was kind of like a mix and match situation where I was paying attention and also not at the same time. So I rewatched the game on Sunday so I get into the nitty gritty of things, and a great job overall. I mean, 31, a great job to finish. Like, after a great week where a lot of our starters got heavily involved, to my understanding, between the Browns and Bills, they had 40 strong snaps of 100% go. And that was good enough for coaches to be like, all right, that's all we wanted to see. We just wanted to see 100% go. You're good to go. People can sit. A lot of sitting over the weekend. Obviously, Josh didn't play. A lot of guys did not get involved at all, which is perfectly fine. Perfectly fine. It's good to see the other guys in action. Any questions about Kyle Allen being quarterback number two? I feel like it could be put to a bit of a rest. I mean, I know I mentioned Gardner Minshew not too long ago, and I'm not against that. You know, it's just... I don't see the same pizzazz that you see in a
0: razzle dazzle
1: in a Minshew. Maybe it's the mullet's giving it away. I don't know, but it's either way. I thought Kyle did great in his first preseason game. He was like 12 of 14. This one he was 10 of 12, 128 yards, a touchdown. Just a great job overall by Kyle Allen managing the game. Shane Buechele came in, did a great touchdown to Macklin, Jamori Macklin, a great 71-yard touchdown. It was insane. Defenders ran into each other. Here's the sound on that one.
0: Oh yeah, here you go.
2: There is a connection with Macklin. He's got space, and he is going to go the distance. Touchdown for Jamori Macklin.
3: Shouldn't have.
1: Two receptions on the day, 108 yards, 71 off that one alone. Jamori is the cousin of Jeremy Macklin. Jeremy Macklin, who went to Mizzou and played for the Eagles and also played for, I think, Kansas City briefly. So he has NFL pedigree into his history, into the family. So we'll see if he does make it here. Maybe makes it somewhere else. Although Ian Wheeler did a great job for us. Ian Wheeler is a fun story, playing running back for us. Him and Frank Gore split duties between the two of them. Frank Gore, 9 carries, 54 yards, 6 yards average. Then Ian Wheeler, 14 carries, 56 yards, and that is a 4-yard average. Ian also caught some balls out of the backfield. I think Frank Gore was in for a target, but was not in for a reception. See, Ian Wheeler, 2 receptions, 21 yards. So a little over, 77 yards. We'll take that. We'll take that. I mean, with Ian, it's an interesting fart. It's an interesting story.
0: Always an interesting fart.
1: It's an interesting part.
0: It is
1: there
0: always
1: it is.
0: An interesting fart.
1: It's an interesting
0: 100%.
1: Part. It's because he could have gone to medical school. He is a almost a medically trained psychiatrist. Like, he has
0: that
1: the ability
0: cool.
1: to go to school. He's like, nah, I want to live out this dream of playing football. So I would love to know the psychiatry involved of like facing on other defenders or running backs and just the how much of the I don't know, the nitty gritty gets involved. But either way, overall as a team, I thought things were good. Offensively, we only gave up 1 sack, which is fantastic. I thought the defense was doing a great job getting in there, making sure Sanders work, making Deshaun Watson work. Dylan Gabriel, can't believe you're still on the team. I don't know what he's doing out there. He was a first-round pick, though, just last year, so like, I get it. I get it. Defensively, I mean, we stopped the run. You know, what we saw over the practice season with a lot of the Casey Conception making receptions and what was happening over the practice time, I did not see that same things occur during the game. I thought we had a pretty dominant game situation. It was a great job finishing the week. It wasn't enough that we got great reps in over the week. We had to finish strong this weekend as well. So overall, a great job by the Buffalo Bills. Back in action again this Thursday, taking on the Steelers. The game is going to be at Highmark Stadium, so it's going to be a short week for those Raiders. So be ready for that. Looking forward to it overall. Again, great game. 31-7 the final against the Browns. Elsewhere, plenty of other games on tap for you yesterday. I will cover the ones that are at least in the AFC East. New England took down Philly 24-21. It looks like Miami still without a win so far, losing to the Giants 26-3. And the Jets, they won somehow on Friday against Pittsburgh, 17-0. I wonder if that says a lot about Pittsburgh or more about Jets. We'll see what plays out with that one. But again, back in action on Thursday at the Highland Field, man, or Highland Highmark Stadium. It's going to be great. So looking forward to that game. Elsewhere, there was a tight end from the Browns that did not get involved with the game for us, Mr. DaQuan Wright. He's an NFL player. He's been on NFL teams. He was on the Jets. He was on the Browns. He is now going back to college to join LSU. He went to Ole Miss. He decided to join the league, became an undrafted free agent, and now he's going back to college. This is, I think, the first ever situation where this has occurred. So not only going back to the college that he went to, but a whole different college in the same SEC. Which I just got to be some bad blood there, maybe somehow. I don't know. It's just a weird situation. Weird situation. All right, elsewhere, moving on. Your Buffalo Sabres hockey. We're less than 40 days away from hockey time, buddy. Less than 40 days away. Have it on your radar. Pretty excited about it. Good stuff moving forward. Not a whole lot of news to get to, but we'll certainly celebrate any news we get. As far as the, let's go Sabres on that one. As far as the Bandits are concerned, we're still living off the loss of Matt Vince. I will get into the goalies and stuff later on this week. We'll let this breathe a little bit. I mean, he gave us like 4 championships. The guy's incredible. Why would we not just, you know, let this breathe a little bit? So let that be for now. Your Buffalo Bisons were in action over the weekend. They had a canceled game on Saturday due to the weather. They got a big victory, though, on Friday and on Sunday. 8-0 on Friday for Honda Night. And then for that Vladdy jersey lunch bag giveaway, 10-2. Big job by then. Great job by then. Back in action once more again this week, taking on Rochester. Rochester, the number one in the International East League. So if we can work in some games, it'd be great. I have to believe, let's see where we are with things. I know we were a little bit above 500, then below 500, and now we are, that's not it. We were above 500 for the second half, but for the total, we're at 62-63, so just a game under 500. Rochester 76-48. Still some games left. We could definitely make a comeback. At least maybe fight towards a wild card, I think. Can't be done. Maybe. All right, regular baseball on tap for you today. Boston's on the road in Miami, taking on the Marlins at 6:40. It looks like Yankees have the day off. Looks like Mets have the day off. So nobody else that we're concerned with. Even Toronto has the day off. All right. Okay, fine. Enjoy your day off, fellas. We'll get into more baseball action tomorrow. And then for the WNBA, things continue getting increasingly more amped and hyped because playoffs are upon us. Yesterday's games got a couple in action for there. Dallas took down Seattle 92-70. Looks like Indiana took down Chicago 113-90. That game included Enes Kanter, the NBA player, getting ejected from the stadium because he was being a jerk. You can catch more about that on the internet if you want. And then Washington beat Portland 105-100. Vegas took down Toronto 88-78. Couple games on tap for you today. Golden State at Minnesota, 8 o'clock on USA Network. And Atlanta at Los Angeles, 10 o'clock on Peacock for that one. And that's your sports. Let's go Bills. Let's go Sabres. Let's go Bisons. And let's go you, because you sat through it, buddy.

0: All right, time has come here on 103.3 The Edge to win Wu-Tang Clan tickets. Yes, Anthony is taking you out to Woo Your Boo.
1: Woo Your Boo, buddy.
0: Out at Darien Lake this Thursday. Uh-huh. Wu-Tang Clan is a headliner. The opener, fantastic little band. Maybe you've heard of Bone Thugs and Harmony.
1: Bone Thugs and Harmony.
0: They are amazing. And I always think about my grandma because she got me their album for Christmas one year. Rest in peace, Grandma Hazel. For giving me that CD.
1: Nice.
0: Just so funny. I pictured her like going to Best Buy to buy it. And I was like, this is awkward.
1: The first summer I heard East 1999. That's the album. Yeah, that's the first album I heard. The first time I heard that album, it was the same summer I attempted to learn how to play chess.
0: Oh, so you correlate.
1: Two paths before me.
0: Yes.
1: One was Bone Thugs, the other was chess. Bone Thugs won that path pretty quickly there.
0: All right, you want those tickets. You will score a pair of tickets. Right now, if you get through on the phone line, 716-952-9334. You don't have to play a game. I do. I'll win them for you. 716-952-9334. Let's help you woo your boo.
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1: All right, a little crispy out there. A little crispy in the forecast pretty much all day long. Intervals of bright sun. But then thunderstorms tonight. Rain chances off and on throughout the day. Highs around 66. Overnight low getting down to about 61. Tomorrow, mostly sunny. A shower or two possible. Highs around 72. Back in the upper 70s for Wednesday with no rain in the forecast. Currently 62 and wet at 103.3 The Edge. 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
0: Hi, it's The Edge. Who's this?
9: Oh, hi. It's Melissa.
0: I'm going to try and win you these tickets. I might need some like super pep talk because Anthony says it's about planets and like... Can you give me a little pep talk so I can win you these tickets?
9: The beauty of the night sky at the venue is as beautiful as the twinkle in both of your eyes.
0: Yes.
9: Although I can't see them, I know you are all.
0: Okay. Flattery will get you everywhere.
1: Everything.
0: I will win
1: Way
0: these tickets, or I will rip them out of Anthony's hands for you. All right, the planet game coming up next. Okay.

0: 1033 The Edge, Cass and Anthony Morning Show. All right, tomorrow is the final chance to win these
1: tickets. Tomorrow's
0: the
1: final chance, right, yeah.
0: But right now we're going to win the second to last pair. What a silly dumb game.
1: For Melissa. Melissa wants to go for Will Your Boost. Let's see if Cass can win the game. Now, there are nine original members of Wu-Tang.
0: Okay.
1: ODB, of course, lost from his death in 2004. Mm-hmm. They added Capadonna back in 2007, so he makes the full nine again. What also has nine is the planets, or at least it used to. Today is Pluto demoted day. It's the anniversary.
0: Oh, my gosh, I remember.
1: Oh, but they removed Pluto from being a planet. It was downgraded to just a minor dwarf planet, which is just, it's just ridiculous. I grew up, I am a Pluto truther.
0: Yeah.
1: In fact, my tramp stamp says so.
0: I heard that.
1: I believe that Pluto deserves to be a planet.
0: Yeah.
1: But just like there's nine members, there's nine planets, so I'm going to go through a little bit of facts about the planets. You tell me which planet it is in our solar system.
0: My son went through a weird planet obsession when he was a toddler that I'm hoping some of this has stuck. Otherwise, I'm in trouble. Let's see how it goes.
1: All right. First up here, this planet is also known as Hermes and Apollo. It has a trace atmosphere.
0: Okay.
1: The surface gravity is slightly higher than that of Mars, but it's not Mars. It's a tiny guy.
0: Mercury.
1: Mercury's correct on that one.
0: Wow. Okay. All right. Okay.
1: This planet, the only astronomical object known to harbor life.
0: Earth.
1: Also known as the world, the globe, Terra, Tellus, and Gaia.
0: Yes.
1: All right. Let's see how you do with this next planet here. Let's see how you do. This planet is a gaseous giant. It's so big.
0: Jupiter.
1: Jupiter's correct on that one.
0: Because my son used to go, giant Jupiter.
1: There's a couple gaseous giants, though, so yeah. Be careful. You got one on that one.
0: Mm-hmm.
1: This one, an ice giant. With the color of cyan or cyan. I'm pretty sure it's cyan, though. C-Y-A-N. It's not cayenne. That's a pepper. I eat that.
0: Neptune?
1: Oh, Neptune's gone. Nope. This one has to do with people's rear ends.
0: Uranus.
1: Way to go, you. Way to go, you.
0: I believe it's how it's pronounced.
1: Ice giant. Water, ammonia, and methane make up majority of the volatile action.
0: Uranus is an icy giant.
1: Icy giant, buddy. Okay. Icy giant. All right, this planet farthest from the sun and the new setup. Fourth largest planet in our solar system. It has a mass that is 17 times that of Earth.
0: You said it's the farthest from the
1: farthest
0: sun? Okay. Neptune.
1: Neptune's correct on that one.
0: Yep.
1: Planet number four, also known as the red planet.
0: Mars.
1: Mars is correct on that one.
0: Yes.
1: A rocky planet.
0: Oh. Yeah, boy.
1: All right. This one, the planet that is leading the charge and all the dark stuff for some reason. I don't know why, because I think the planet's beautiful, but apparently it's the inspiration for a lot of dark stuff on our planet. This planet is number six. It's large. It's the second largest in our solar system.
0: Saturn.
1: And Saturn's correct on that one.
0: Why do I know this?
1: Very fancy.
0: I'm confused.
1: All right, this one up here is a size similar to the mass of Earth. No liquid water in the atmosphere. It's a far thicker in compound, mostly of carbon dioxide, with a thick cloud layer of sulfuric acid that spans the whole planet.
0: Well, we haven't said Venus yet.
1: You're correct on that one. So process of elimination.
0: Okay.
1: And finally, the glorious and wonderful originally discovered February 18th of 1930. This beautiful little guy was a part of our system for so long.
0: Oh, this is Pluto.
1: And they got rid of him.
0: We're paying tribute to Pluto.
1: Pluto.
0: Pour one out for your homies.
1: Pour one out for Pluto's today.
0: Get your bottle of Mickey's or whatever.
1: Now, if you were to ask me which Wu-Tang members which represents which planet, I could not tell you that. That would be too much.
0: You have to think
1: too
0: about
1: much of
0: that.
1: A game for that one.
0: Yeah.
1: It would have no factual basis. But way to go, you. You know planets better than you thought.
0: Better than I thought.
1: You are out of this world.
0: Thanks, Anthony. And I hope Melissa has fun at the show.
1: Yeah, I'll see you
2: 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More of Cass and Anthony next. 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
7: 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Roads looking great out there. I'm not seeing anything major as far as any sort of incident or slowdown is concerned. That's your traffic on 103.3 The Edge.
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1: Ooh, donuts.
0: To someone's workplace here in Buffalo. 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
0: All right, get signed up, and hopefully we'll see you on a future Monday. All right, coming up next, we got a question for you. What's the thing that happened that you saw, you experienced, you witnessed, whatever, that you were like, well,
1: nope. Never again.
0: I'm not doing that again.
1: Can't do that.
0: It was it a restaurant, a business, a life experience where
1: event.
0: You tried it and you were like, for this reason, I will never go to that place again. 716-952-9334. Because someone on the show had something crazy happen over the weekend.
1: I'll bet.
0: We'll share it with you coming up next.
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0: 1033 The Edge. When was that time that you went to something and you were like, whoa, nope, not doing that again? Something you saw, smelled, experienced, whatever. Let us know. Yeah. Because we've all been there before.
1: Uh-huh.
0: We'd love to hear your story. And maybe it'll make Anthony feel a little bit better about the trauma that he endured on Saturday afternoon.
1: So we had some time to kill in between the meet and greet session and the beginning of the actual concert. So we decided to get some food. And so I went to the spot, just random hole in the wall. Don't know much about it. Just did a hot dog stand and other stuff. I was like, all right, cool.
0: To me, that's a good start. Uh-huh. If someone's like, it's divey, it's a hole in the wall. Usually for me, I'm like, yes.
1: Yeah.
0: It's going to be great.
1: Uh-huh.
0: But it was not great.
1: It was not great. And as I've gotten older, as someone who's worked in back of the house before, back of the house is a term for kitchen people. We were back of the house when it comes to restaurants. I've been back there. I know what it takes to clean for a lot of these situations. I know how much effort and time it takes to clean with a lot of these situations. So when I see and I can see a dirty kitchen from wherever I'm sitting, chances are I get turned off by the restaurant for some reason at this age. At 30, did not care. At 20, did not care.
0: Like things that gross you out now, you would have let them slide.
1: Yeah, I don't let it slide anymore. So over the weekend, went to a place. Okay, we got a chicken sandwich and a burger and some fries. Okay. Double cheeseburger, simple stuff.
0: Mm,
1: ask for it to go good. Because we're on the move. We're going to keep going to the venue. We're going to eat at the eat in the parking lot, whatever the case may be. So got it to go. I did not realize it until as I was picking up the to-go box and walking back to the car that they gave us our to-go food, not only on paper plates inside of this box.
0: Oh, that's weird.
1: But this box was the meat delivery box for when they deliver food on like the big USA food trucks or whatever the company could be that's delivering food. So inside,
0: like where the raw meat would be.
1: I have unloaded these boxes before. Okay. You cut these boxes open. There's still packages of plastic covered meat inside these boxes if they haven't been cut and like bleeding out into the box. And then you take them out and whatever you use the meat. And you're supposed to throw away the box because you shouldn't be serving food in them.
0: Oh my God.
1: So they serve food
0: inside the meat
1: delivery box, which granted had no blood stains on the inside.
0: No, but
1: thank God.
0: It was on paper plates and not in like a closed thing is wild.
1: A little bit. And
0: it's
1: I know
0: very
1: times
0: small
1: are tough.
0: Town.
1: And I know, you know, things are a little bit whatever, but I was just like, you at that point, tell me as the manager that you can't do to go food.
0: Yeah.
1: Tell me you can't do to go food if that's the box you're going to get me out in instead of. Whatever that was. That was the saying. Also, the condiment section, because I got a chicken sandwich. They're like, oh, what do you want? I was like, I'll take lettuce, tomato, onion. They're like, oh, we only do lettuce and mayonnaise. The rest of the condiments are over there. I was like
0: in the condiment bar
1: or
0: whatever. Yeah.
1: So I go to the condiment bar. What I thought was going to be like slices of tomatoes, because I assume when I said tomato, that would be over there. It was salsa. She wanted me to put salsa on my chicken sandwich as the option for tomato, which makes me sound like I'm just a big complainer. But then the onions were covered in flies. I'm just like, you know what? I don't need to eat here.
0: Never again.
1: Never again. But the whole meat beef box delivery thing was.
0: But you still ate it?
1: Of course I still ate it.
0: Okay.
1: I was hungry.
0: I'm just curious.
1: I didn't want to faint in the show. Tasted fine, but I was definitely worried about it afterwards.
0: All right. What did you experience? You were like, never again.
1: Can't do it.
0: 716-952-9334. Brian said the old Tilt-A-Whirl. Back when my kids were younger, they had a small carnival at our corner fire hall. It was during the day, so it was slow. I took my two kids at the time on the ride, and the operator figured since no one else was in line, let's extend the ride to 10 minutes long. It seemed like an hour spinning around. I was waving like, get me off of here. I didn't stop spinning in my head all day. Brian, I recently have discovered that once you get to a certain age, your like equilibrium is messed up. I went into the Strong Museum with my kids last summer, went in the weird little wacky house.
1: Mm-hmm.
0: My equilibrium was like screwed up in a way that it never has been my whole life. And I was like, is this what being 40 does to you?
1: Early stages of vertigo.
0: It's crazy. Yeah. So never again.
1: Our Team Edge member Joe hopping in. Sweet level, the new Highmark Stadium. I took a private tour. Terribly high priced, way out of my league. Not doing that.
0: Oh, wow. Okay, Eric said, I went to Outback Steakhouse when it first opened in the 90s, and I had food poisoning for 8 days. That will turn you off of a place. That's also, I think a lot of us have like, I'll never drink this alcohol again because I got so sick off of it.
1: Yeah.
0: Goldschlager was mine.
1: Never again. I didn't like Jaeger by itself, and I was just like, why is this? Why
0: it's
1: do we
0: so
1: keep
0: disgusting.
1: Drinking this? Why do we keep drinking this? And so I stopped.
0: Why were we drinking
1: and
0: it?
1: And so I stopped.
0: Okay. All right, Joanne. I'm being a baby, but I'll never do the Niagara jet ride. I knew beforehand I would get soaked, but even with wearing a bathing suit underneath the life jacket, I just wasn't mentally prepared. Having to raise your arms above your head every few minutes to show them you're okay because of the constant waves of water in the face is one thing. Freezing after, tasting gorge water for the next week is another. Waterboarding is not for me. All right, send us those texts. Send us those texts, and we'd love to hear your stories. Lonely.

0: 1033 The Edge, taking your text about the thing that you experienced, and you said, nope, never again. Never again, not doing it. College, never again, is what Sam said. Which surprises me, Sam. You're
1: college
0: the most
1: fun.
0: Social guy I've ever met. I can't believe you, college wasn't your like
1: except for
0: moment.
1: The cost thing, you know.
0: Yeah, but you it. The socializing seems right up your alley.
1: Definitely right up my alley. Mm-hmm. Brandon hopping in. As a teenager, I spent months during spent a month during summer break out on the road with my uncle in his semi.
0: Had a lot of fun.
1: I was happy. Got some exposure and had some more respect for long haul drivers. However, we stopped at a Flying J truck stop. I ordered wings.

0: I was a kid. I don't know how the world works. I didn't know how truck stop wings are a terrible idea. But anyways, it was still part frozen, still half raw, rubbery, overall terrible experience. Never again.
1: That's, oh, yuck.
0: Yeah, nobody never do that again.
1: What a story, though. A month on the road as a long-haul trucker would probably be, like, really educational.
0: I think my sisters used to do that for like a week or two with their grandpa.
1: Wow. That's interesting.
0: Yeah.
1: I can't imagine, but I've also never really known someone who is an over the road trucker. I've never really known what that life is like.
0: My stepmom's father, I believe. Okay. So it would be him and the two girls in the back while he's long haul trucking.
1: With children. That's my nightmare.
0: I can't imagine why that would ever be a good idea.
1: Why? Yeah. Who thought that was a good idea?
0: No clue.
1: For anybody.
0: No clue.
1: I mean, free childcare, I guess.
0: I could be very wrong about the whole situation, but I'm pretty sure that's what it was.
1: Carrie said, shots of Jose Cuervo. Never again. Threw up in the shower. Looked and felt like hot garbage all day at school. Yeah. We have all, those that drink, have had a hangover that you will never forget, that hangover. It's the worst. I don't miss it.
0: Yeah, it was Bacardi Raz. It was the 6 a.m. workout with the football team.
1: Oh, no.
0: And I ran into the bathroom to just puke clear liquid.
1: Bacardi Raz and Sprite is good, though, I will say.
0: I smelled like alcohol going back. Yeah. Coaches didn't say anything, but I was feeling it. Choices. We all make choices.
1: And sometimes they're really bad.
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1: 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Roads looking really good. No major slowdowns or incidents, so just enjoy that. It's our last little stretch of easy mornings before the buses are back out on the road.
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1: You might just be walking around just being your average millennial, and the younger generation is like, oh my gosh, that's so cringe. They're talking about the things we do that are no longer cool, and I guarantee something on this list might hurt your soul just a little bit. Don't take away those shoes from me. I love those shoes. All right, we'll get into the list coming up next. After Red Hot Chili Peppers...

0: It's 103.3 The Edge. It's the Cass and Anthony Morning Show. Attention, millennials. We are not cool anymore. Maybe we were never cool in the first place, but Gen Z said some of the things that we're into are not cool. The list actually made me chuckle pretty hard. There's a couple things on the list that I'm like, nah, I don't know about that. Like taking photos of your food and posting it online, they say is not cool. Anthony, you never were into that anyways.
1: I have pictures of my food on my phone, but I'm never
0: posting
1: them.
0: Yeah,
1: never
0: posting them. You don't ever post really anything. You're pretty offline. Okay.
1: That's where I was born.
0: The phrase, I did a thing, they said is like totally cringeworthy.
1: It sounds like it's in the same impetus of Steve Urkel's, did I do that? Like something happened.
0: Yeah.
1: And you're fessing up to it. I did a thing.
0: I think it's more used where it's like, okay, so I did a thing. Look at the sourdough bread I made. I did a thing. Like, that's how people will use it. Apparently, that's very uncool. If any of these trigger you, please let us know which one.
1: 716-952-9334.
0: Skinny jeans, they say, are out. It reminds them of Gru from Despicable Me, which I think is hysterical.
1: Look, I was never in on skinny jeans. I have big man hips, big man thighs and stuff. So, like, it never worked for me in the first place. It was just too tight.
0: You were never skinny jean kind of build.
1: That's why,
0: right?
1: I never got into baseball, because the pants were always too tight. I was just like, I don't like these baseball pants. I'm not going to play this sport.
0: Yeah, okay.
1: I'm going to play other sports. So I was never into skinny jeans.
0: Also, high-waisted jeans, they say, are not cool. You will pry my high-waisted jeans out of my cold, dead hands. That's fine. I'm fine. I'm uncool. That's okay.
1: The uneducated male in me is like, yeah, get rid of them. But the more acquainted, knowledgeable male in me says, whatever makes you happy, babe.
0: Here's the thing. Like, you don't want this postpartum body in a low cut jean. Like, it's a look.
1: Hey, all my best whale tails in my life came from low cut jeans.
0: That's true. And look,
1: so there's aspects of that I enjoy. But again, that's unintelligent Anthony, male, oriented thought process and not necessarily being aware.
0: Jam Rob said, that's why I played baseball for the tight pants. Hot. apparently saying LOL out loud.
1: Oh, lol?
0: Is not cool. So if you say LOL or lol, they said, just laugh. Like, just laugh. Don't say it. It feels like you're mocking me. Like, they feel like you're like, if they see them and you're like, LOL, lol, or whatever, it feels like you're mocking them. Like, just laugh is what they want.
1: Okay.
0: The term adulting, they said, is uncool. Side parts in the hair, they want the down the middle part. But this one, I'm like, really? Gen Z says open-toed shoes are not cool. Really?
1: What's wrong with open-toed shoes?
0: Y'all are just out here rocking closed-toed shoes 24/7? All the time?
1: You want them to breathe? Or maybe they're a generation that knows about the cost of feet, and they shouldn't give away 3 feet.
0: You don't want to give away the toes for free.
1: Maybe that's what it is.
0: If anyone's interested in buying toes, 716-952-9334, or on Twitter at RadioCass. I'm available. I'll sell these toes all day. Michelle hated skinny jeans from day one. Only got into them because there were no options. Soon as wide leg was back.
1: See?
0: I was here for it. I'm wearing my like fake JNCOs right now and I love it.
1: I felt
0: very
1: that way.
0: Roomy in here.
1: I specifically had to like search thrift shops for like late 90s jeans and early FUBUs just to find jeans.
0: You couldn't even buy them. Yeah.
1: You couldn't even find them in the style anymore. Great one here from Joe. Joe never played baseball or football because of the tightness of the pants. He's got to have them baggy.
0: Okay. What do you think about this one? When people call their dogs doggo. Someone said, it's not a doggo. You're 30. You didn't do a thing. You had a baby. Once again, you're 30. Please, I beg you, stop talking like you're six.
1: That's not a doggo.
0: A 16-year-old wrote that. That's so funny.
1: They really have some certain thoughts about this, don't they?
0: The Disney adult thing they find creepy, according to one of them. Oh, interesting. The smoky eyeshadow. They said the smoky eye is not the jam right now. So if you still rock the smoky eye.
1: What's a smoky eye?
0: Like a black, silver, like smoky eyeshadow where it looks like you kind of, like real dark.
1: But wouldn't only like goths?
0: Oh, no.
1: That?
0: I'd smoky eye all day, 24/7.
1: Huh.
0: They pushed the smoky eye hard. They were like, this is what's in.
1: Look this up real quick.
0: Just do smoky eye.
1: Smoky
0: Take
1: eye
0: a little look.
1: Makeup.
0: Oh, yeah. All the time.
1: Zendaya with a powerful one.
0: There you go. Jessica said, I stopped buying jeans when there were only skinny jeans available.
1: Yeah. Uh-huh.
0: Joey said, I used to wear skinny jeans, but someone told me I have a negative butt recently, and it made me wonder how stupid I must have looked back in the day.
1: Your butt's in the minus, buddy.
0: Teenage years ruined. And we call that a Hank Hill butt around here, but that's probably uncool
1: to say.
0: It's got a
1: narrow urethra.
0: Negative butt, narrow urethra. All right. We're uncool, apparently. That's all right.
1: Well.
0: I think I'll still wear the high-waisted jeans, though.

0: we're being called out. The kids say we're uncool for wearing skinny jeans, high-waisted stuff, open-toed shoes, taking pictures of our food and posting them online. And you guys have things to say. Rob said, hey, I went to sweatpants during the skinny jeans era.
1: I can picture
0: you doing that, too.
2: Because that's when it also became popular, coinciding with that, was the gray sweatpants situation.
0: Oh, hey.
2: And I was just like, yeah, all right, I'll make that move instead.
0: Making moves into the sweatpants. Carrie said, no, the side part and the smoky eye stays. Amen. Like, look, you're not taking it away. Rick has an important question. Is goth still in? Because I love goth girls.
2: I was told there is one goth bar here in Buffalo.
0: Mary Shelley?
2: That's the one. Yeah, I heard there was that. I have not been there
0: to
2: goth it out, but Rick, I'm down for that movie. Anthony and Rick tries to pick up a goth girl.
0: Oh, my God.
2: It'd be the funniest movie.
0: Great buddy comedy. I think goth is definitely still in. I mean, I still see it, you know.
2: There's a lot of faux goth content out there of people dressing like it and not really being it.
0: Right.
2: So make sure you know where the fake is. And where the real is.
0: All right. Stay vigilant out there. Know where the fake goths might be.
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2: All right. Intervals of bright sun, but also a lot of thunderstorms today. Clouds, highs around 66. Chance for rain overnight. Lows getting down to about 61. Tomorrow, a little bit better. Still some rain in the forecast. Highs around 72. Warmer on Wednesday with highs around 76. And no rain in the forecast. Currently 64 right now at 103.3 The Edge. 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

0: It's 103.3 The Edge. It's the Cass and Anthony Morning Show. We appreciate you. Thank you all for being part of our show today. I hope that you will be back tomorrow. We've got your final shot to win those Wu-Tang tickets on the show tomorrow. We'll do that around 8:45. If you really want to win and be listening around 8:35, that's when we usually give you that cue to call in.
1: The cue to call.
0: We'll have more Chicken Wing Festival tickets. That's this weekend, Saturday and Sunday, out at Salem Field. And then more tickets. That's Stained, Seether, Hooba Stank, and Hinder. That shows at Darien Lake. And you can win those for Cassidy tomorrow.
1: 7:15 is when we ask for calls for that one.
0: Should be a great day. Hope that you are safe today. We appreciate you. And I think we'll just say that's it for today. And we'll be back tomorrow. But before we do, we need to do a moment of Zen, Anthony.
1: A moment of Zen. Now, today is a day that we talked about National Waffle Day.
0: Yes.
1: It's Pluto Demoted Day.
0: Yep.
1: We talked about it's Chad Michael Murray's birthday.
0: Yes, but there's a birthday. There's a bunch of birthdays today. It's Dave Chappelle's birthday.
1: Craig Kilborne.
0: It is also the birthday of Cal Ripken Jr.
1: Steve Guttenberg.
0: Vince McMahon.
1: Rupert Grint, who's Mr. Weasley.
0: Oh, yes. But we're going to celebrate someone turning 64 today. Maybe you've seen him in Anchorman, The Office, Snakes on a Plane,
1: Talladega Nights.
0: Maybe you've seen him in Waiting. Happy birthday to David Koechner. Here's your moment of Zen.
2: You're flushing a golden opportunity down the toilet. And just so you know, hot dog, if you do come back, this job won't be here for you.
3: I hope you're right.
2: I am right. You're fired.
3: Why? I mean, I already quit, so.
2: No. You're fired. I write the book, okay? Here's how it went down. You walked in, you're fired.
3: All right, and thanks for being so mature about this and professional.
2: Well, I was very professional. You're fired.
3: All right.
2: Get out. Get out of my sight.
0: He's so good at those goofy characters. He's great. All right, have a great day.
4: Done poisoning the youth for today, huh?
1: I don't know good donuts.
0: Oh, I got kids. I'm really excited. Where we're delivering donuts today appears, Anthony, that there may be dogs there.
1: Oh, really?
0: Or dare doggos? I say, doggos.
1: Doggos.
0: All right, we got to go see the doggos and donuts.
1: Hate on it, buddy.
0: Hate all you want, and we'll see you tomorrow. Have a good one. And of course,
1: let's go. Bills and Bisons.
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In color headlights, that 103.3 The Edge. I have details on how you can go see the Wu-Tang and Bone Thugs and Harmony at Darien Lake. Plus, maybe get some dating advice from Anthony coming up after Arctic Monkeys. Why do you only call me when you're high? 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
1: Hey, this is Matt Schultz from Cage the Elephant. This is our new song, Beaches in Tennessee. It's your music plus.
0: Cage the Elephant's Matt Schultz on how the song Beaches in Tennessee was written.
1: Yeah, Brad had written this really sick riff that he'd showed me months before, and we were all excited about it. He laid it down. The producer came in, and they started building out the track. Jared came in and laid down the drums, and then the song came together fairly quickly after that. I usually improv melodies over it, and we choose the ones that kind of speak to us. But yeah, it was an awesome day.
2: They

0: was Cage the Elephant, Beaches in Tennessee. It's your Music Plus.
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New Radicals, you get what you give on 103.3 The Edge. Bills gave a lot this past weekend in Cleveland. They have one more preseason game left. This time, this upcoming Thursday night, Richard Park, for the final preseason of the season. Pretty exciting. Matt Mason now

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Buffalo Traffic Jam, Fool's Gold on 103.3 The Edge. I met last week, and I still have the same position. I'm not sure who this band's going to be that's playing the first game at the new stadium. There's a lot of rumors. Could be the Goo Goo Dolls. People think it's this band, too. No one knows yet. We'll find out in a couple weeks. First game. It's the Killers now. The Edge.

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It's Dexter and Moon Rocks doing

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15: Here's the latest forecast on the Edge.
16: Today, high of 72, feels a little bit lighter than that. Low of 59 overnight because of the showers. Tomorrow, looking a lot.

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1: Ha ha ha ha ha ha ha ha ha ha ha ha ha ha ha ha ha ha ha ha ha ha ha ha ha ha ha ha ha ha ha ha ha ha ha ha ha ha ha ha ha ha ha ha ha ha ha ha ha ha ha ha ha ha ha ha ha ha ha ha ha ha ha ha ha ha 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

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Tomorrow morning is your last chance to woo your boo. Tickets to go see the Wu-Tang Clan and Bone Thugs in Harmony at Dairy Lake, August 27th. Cass and Anthony have your last chance to win tickets tomorrow morning at 8:45 with a silly dump game. 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

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What's going on with Noah Kahan? He's on the Last of the Bugs tour. He's got a bunch of 2027 dates as well. If you have not seen Noah Kahan yet and you want to check him out, hit up Trending on the Edge. 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
1: 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Plus.
0: Cage the Elephant's Matt Schultz on his vision for a future stadium tour.
1: Well, I think that we're definitely looking to the future to hopefully still grow as a band creatively. And yeah, it would be an incredible blessing for Cage to do a stadium tour of our own someday. I mean, that would be nuts. It's the dream.

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I want to 3-3 the edge. 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

Starseed Our Lady Peace on 103.3 The Bills did great this past weekend in Cleveland. They also just announced that Deshaun Watson is going to be their starting quarterback. The Bills defense did great against him. If you're excited for this upcoming season, make sure you sign up for the Cass and Anthony Pickup Challenge. 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
1: Let us look out for cutie. It's I Will Follow You Into the Dark. I want to three through the edge. My name is Eddie. Lexi's up after Weezer and Wednesday. We might as well be strangers.

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Is it just me or is it feeling like fall today? I hate saying that because realistically, there's still 4 weeks left of summer, but man, it's feeling like a fall day in Buffalo. 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
1: All right, a Tuesday edition of the Cass and Anthony Morning Show. 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
0: Here's the latest forecast on The Edge.
3: 66 degrees, rainy skies in Buffalo, on and off rain till about 7 p.m. tonight. Looks like temperature is going to stay in the low 60s. Heading into tomorrow, going to be feeling like fall, still at a low of 74. Rainy skies, that's the weather on The Edge.
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1803 The Edge. It's Concert Week in Buffalo. Rob Zombie, Marilyn Manson taking the stage at Darien Lake this weekend. It's definitely feeling like fall. I don't know what it is about 60-degree weather, but it's got me thinking that I need a pumpkin spice latte soon. I don't know about you. It's 1033 The Edge.

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1: Yeah, it was amazing, honestly. It was one of the best tours that we've been on in years. I mean, the audiences were incredible. Every night, the venues were insane. And it definitely was an inspiration, to say the least. Right after we finished the tour, we went right back into the studio. So yeah, it definitely was

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Spending a Monday with you. Feeling like officially fall, if you ask me. Anything lower than 70 degrees in Buffalo, it's fall in my book. Here's the latest from the Revivalists. 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

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My name is Lexi. It's officially that time of year. I went to Target yesterday and I saw so many pumpkin spice things. It's not even funny. This is my reminder to you that there's still 3 weeks left of summer. It's 1-833 The Edge.

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Those guys going to be in town in November out at the Town Ballroom. We're bound to have a ticket giveaway coming your way in the next couple of weeks, so you just got to stay tuned. 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

1-800-324-3 The Edge. How was your weekend? My name is Lexi, spending a Monday with you. Did you go see a movie? I'm trying to catch up on the Spider-Man movies because tomorrow I'm finally going to go see Brand New Day. But I will tell you, if you saw The Odyssey, if you sat through the three-hour movie, it can never be me sitting through a three-hour movie. It was just named the number one R-rated movie out, beating Deadpool. 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
9: Trouble on my left, trouble on my right. 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
1: 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You definitely, 10 out of 10 watch. 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

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It's Stella. Thanks for hanging out tonight. I'm here with you till midnight. We have some great music we're going to get to. Let's start off right now with Miles Smith.

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You can always text me. 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What'd you do this weekend? I went to go see Sublime at CMAX Center. Can you hear it in my voice? It's been 48 hours and my voice is still recovering from the fun that was had over at CMAX Center. Went with Cass and Anthony. We got to see an acoustic session before the show and we got to get our picture with them. So it was, I got to live the fangirl life a little bit, got to go back to my teenage roots, and I couldn't be more fulfilled in this moment right now.

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summer's almost over. And you know what? You never took your partner out on a date. You never went out with the summer fling. Well, guess what? You can let Anthony bring the romance back into your life with Woo Your Boo. It's a date night with the Wu-Tang Clan and Bone Thugs and Harmony at Darien Lake, August 27th. You're going to score a pair of tickets and you'll get free unsolicited dating advice from Anthony. 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